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Bobby, Bobby, Bobby, Bobby, Bobby, Bobby, Bobby, Bobby, Bobby, Bobby, Bobby, Bobby, Bobby, Bobby, Bobby, Bobby, Bobby, Bobby, Bobby, Bobby, Bobby, Bobby, Bobby, Bobby, Bobby, Bobby, Bobby, Bobby, Bobby, Bobby, Bobby, Bobby, Bobby, Bobby, Bobby, Bobby, Bobby, Bobby, Bobby, Bobby, Bobby, Bobby, Bobby, Bobby, Bobby, Bobby, Bobby, Bob

Yeah, see what they yapping is a fallacy. I'm fresh up off the spaceship. Back up in this galaxy of materialistic bitches and fake niggas. I break dance with rhythm and pop lock with scripture. The devil gon' get ya. And if Satan is waiting, that means the devil's going with ya. If you take him, fuck hip hop. The music ain't freeing souls and the rappers just thespians. Let's begin the old.

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he seen you come a long way. 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He's shining like new money. Shining like new money, huh? You doing good for yourself, huh? 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

0: Yo, yo, yo, yo, come on, let's get laid in, yo. Look, yo, let's back right now. Yo, we gotta get up out of here, son.
1: Come on, nigga, come on.
0: Yo, come on, run, yo. Yo, watch out, man, yo, watch out, watch out. Yo, yo, son, hold on, hold on, hold on.
1: Yo, I twisted that kid, right?
0: Yo, yo, yo, yo, come on, though. Shit. Yo, we gotta get up out of here, yo.
1: You think somebody peeped that?
0: Yo, hell yeah. I'm saying, yo, as long as we get rid of the heat, yo.
1: Fuck that.
0: Get rid of that heat, yo. Cash gotta
1: suck. Come on, I threw that shit.
0: We gotta bounce, yo. Let's bounce.

The food in Paris is heaven, no doubt. She never knows when oysters are out. She dines in Frankfurt on sausage and kraut. God, that's why the lady is a tramp. She finds the weather in London divine. Knows every beer, but never a wine. Reads Henry Miller, understands every line. Ooh, that's why the lady is a tramp. 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She's flat, that's that. When Ella's in Berlin, she whistles and sings.

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4: 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I've Got Peace Like a River von Elizabeth Mitchell.

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It's a new day, baby. 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And no longer is everybody going to go along the program just because somebody says it's right. 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

0: 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Air em out,
1: let em breathe.
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They've got action figurines and trillion cans of baked beans. They sell their napkins by the piece. They talk to me about their niece. And if my paycheck takes some time, they give me credit on red wine.

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1: But if you think all is well for the folks in my store, let me tell you what's going on next door. There's a mall down the street, it's super size, and they sell everything for jumping price.

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